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0: 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And wait, what did Led Zeppelin do with that shark?
1: It's all happening now.
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Dexter Holland wrote the song Bad Habit about road rage in Southern California, which if you've ever driven in L.A. before, I don't need to explain to you how accurate that is. 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

The first time I saw John Fogerty live was such a heavy experience for me. 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Like, you gotta know your history, right? 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
0: 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Back to school.

People have accused George Thorogood of ripping off the old blues masters his entire career. Now, to his credit, he tried to give that song to some of them. They just didn't accept it. It's 99.1 PLR. Both Muddy Waters and Bo Diddley passed on Bad to the Bone, so George had to record it himself.

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When I first started playing guitar, the story was that Cream called Badge Badge because the song has all those chords in it, B, A, D, G, and E. That's not really true. It's 99.1 PLR. Like, it's kind of true, but, like, also there's C in there. Also, it doesn't account for the inversions. It's B minor. It's A minor 9.

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0: 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And wait, what did Led Zeppelin do with that shark?
1: It's all happening now.
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got to be the most famous horn line in rock and roll history, right? It's 99.1 PLR, Back to School, A to Z. It's that, or maybe Born to Run. Careless Whisper, sure, but they said Wham is not rock and roll, right? That doesn't count.

If you grew up in the 90s like I did, odds are the first version of this song you heard was from Wayne's World. It's 99.1 PLR. You know, the Tia Carrera version? That's the one that sticks out in my memory.

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I have, and it was awesome. It's 99.1 PLR. In fact, Chaz and AJ had Eric Hummel in studio to talk about all things hot dogs. 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
0: 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And wait, what did Led Zeppelin do with that shark?
1: It's all happening now.
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1: Why do all brother bands hate each other?
0: How grunge killed hair metal. And wait, what did Led Zeppelin do with that shark?
1: It's all happening now.
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1: Why do all brother bands hate each other?
0: How grunge killed hair metal. 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
1: Why do all brother bands hate each other?
0: How grunge killed hair metal. And wait, what did Led Zeppelin do with that shark?
1: It's all happening now.
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3: Last year, I had back pain radiating down my right leg. 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
0: 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And wait, what did Led Zeppelin do with that shark?
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0: 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And wait, what did Led Zeppelin do with that shark?
1: It's all happening now.
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0: it's not really a good time. That's a tough one to start the morning with. But good morning. It's Phil and Ruth is here as well.
1: Good morning.
0: Chaz and AJ will be back next week. So in the meantime, we've got this for you. It's the 99.1 PLR Road Ready Used Cars Back to School A to Z. It's 8 straight days. We started yesterday of this entire countdown, and we're going to go all the way through to Z. Ben Folds there wrote that song, Brick, after he and his girlfriend sold all of their Christmas gifts so that they can afford an abortion. And they didn't want to tell their parents, so that's why they sold all the... But then he goes and writes a song about it. I don't...
1: Fun!
0: Anyway, we got plenty more for you.
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1: Well, today is a First Alert Weather Day for scattered rain and storms as outdoor plans could be impacted. It'll be humid with a high of 76.
0: And right now on the roads, we are seeing some minor stop-and-go traffic. 95 southbound starting Bridgeport, exit 26, just starting to get a little jammed up there. And on the Merritt Parkway, that's going to be in Trumbull. Again, heading southbound, starting right around exit 30. 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

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John up, going higher, all aboard. 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

0: Def Leppard, the original release and studio recording there of Bringing On the Heartbreak off of their second album, 1981's High and Dry. Phil Collin, not yet joined the band. Mutt Lange, not yet become their producer. Also got a little bonus there at the end if you recognize the 3-minute instrumental, Switch 625. That was entirely written by Steve Clark.
1: Whoa.
0: Yeah.
1: Don't hear that often.
0: No. It's fun to get a little bonus at the end there. This Absolutely. Is the 99.1 PLR Road Ready Used Cars Back to School A to Z. We've got a lot of B's still before we change letters. We're going all the way to Z, though, so hang out with us in till we get there. We got days of this.
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1: So today we do have a first alert weather day for scattered rain and storms. So if you have outdoor plans, just keep in mind they may be impacted. Humid today with a high of 76.
0: And we are seeing some heavier delays now. 95 southbound Bridgeport. We've got delays about 15 minutes around exit 26. That's heading all the way through towards the Fairfield area. On the Merritt Parkway, Trumbull still slowing down there. Exit 30. Heading southbound as well. Delays there about 10 minutes. 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

0: Well, some troublesome lyrics would be a polite way to put it. It's a rare instance there in rock history where the band and the songwriters were like, you know, this actually is about drugs. I know normally we're trying to tell you it's not, but in this case, this actually is about drugs. I don't know that everybody believed them.
1: Mm-hmm.
0: Anyway, really weird history with the song. So the Rolling Stones go into Alabama to record this over 3 days in a studio. This is December of 1969. So it's like December 2nd, 3rd, 4th. They fly out and then they perform the song live for the very first time at the Altamont Speedway Free Festival.
1: Okay.
0: Where, if you remember, the Hell's Angels.
1: Oh, that's right.
0: Were asked to do security and somebody died. It's kind of amazing that song became as popular as it is.
1: Wow.
0: Anyway, this is the 99.1 PLR Road Ready Used Cars Back to School A to Z Breakdown. Look, it's history. We're just going to be talking about it as it happened. This is your rock history as all the kids get back to school.
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1: Well, happy first day of September, but unfortunately, it is going to be a First Alert Weather Day. We have some scattered rain and storms coming up this afternoon, so if you have outdoor plans, sorry. It will be humid, and 76 is the high on the shore.
0: Heaviest stop-and-go traffic, 95 southbound Bridgeport, starting right around exit 26. It's got about 15, maybe 20 minutes of delays expected going through towards Fairfield. On the Merritt Parkway, that is going to be in Trumbull still, slowing down pretty heavy around exit 30, heading southbound. This traffic report brought to you by Mothers Against Drunk Driving. For victims of drunk and drugged driving, your grief is unique, but you are not alone. You always have a place at MAD. 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That's your Chaz and AJ traffic.
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0: Rage Against the Machine, not afraid to ruffle some feathers, even if it means getting kicked off the broadcast for Saturday Night Live. Performance of Bulls on Parade, which we just heard as we're in the bees here for the 99.1 PLR Road Ready Used Cars. Back to School A to Z. We're going all the way to Z alphabetically by song title, so we got a long way to go. But yeah, kicked off of SNL in 1996. No second song for them after they hung the American flag upside down from their amplifiers on stage. Now, it's very easy to blame Rage. They did do this. Steve Forbes, a presidential candidate, was also there that night. He was like a guest of Saturday Night Live. So Rage is going to be Rage. And who's the person that books these together? It's like, hey, you know which musical act we should put with the presidential candidate from the Republican Party? I think it should be Rage Against the Machine. So I'm going to give him a pass on that one.
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2: Well, we do have a First Alert Weather Day. We're going to be getting some scattered rain and storms coming up this afternoon. So if you've got outdoor plans, keep that in mind. It'll be humid with high around 76.
0: And yeah, we are moving slow. 95 southbound Bridgeport starting around exit 26 all the way through towards Fairfield. We're looking at delays in the 20-minute range right now. Just volume related, no accidents to report. Merritt Parkway, same kind of thing going on. That's going to start in Trumbull, heading southbound, starting at exit 30. This traffic report brought to you by Mothers Against Drunk Driving. For victims of drunk and drugged driving, your grief is unique, but you are not alone. 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That's your Chaz and AJ traffic.
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14: Teaching you the stuff that matters. 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

0: Lead single there for Linkin Park from their fifth album, Living Things. Burn It Down, released in 2012 to immediate success. So the band claimed a lot of punk influences for this specific album, but they did mention a surprising artist kind of being forefront for them while they were writing all of the music for this. Bob Dylan. I never would have guessed that one.
1: No.
0: And they all talked about it. They're all like, no, we were listening to a lot of Bob Dylan.
1: That song?
0: Not just the song, the whole album.
1: Huh.
0: Yeah. All right. So this is your 99.1 PLR Road Ready Used Cars Back to School A to Z. Chaz and AJ are off this week. They'll be back after Labor Day. We are continuing to give you a rock education with the essentials listed alphabetically by song title.
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1: So we do have a First Alert Weather Day today. We're going to have some storms later in the day. It'll be humid, high of 76, but the good news is things will start to dry up tomorrow, and looks like Labor Day weekend will be nice and sunny and dry.
0: 95 southbound, heaviest delays looks like still Bridgeport, slowing down pretty heavily. Exit 26, delays have eased a little bit. This is all volume-related traffic. On the Merritt Parkway, that is going to now be in Westport. Looking at exit 20, slowing down heavily through towards Stanford. That's about 15 to 20 minutes delays. This traffic report brought to you by Mothers Against Drunk Driving. 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That's your Chaz and AJ traffic.
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1: Teaching you the important things. Bonham's drumming, Eddie's solos, and Kurt Cobain's wail. Yeah! 99.1 PLR, back to school, A to Z.

0: All right, so we all know Eye of the Tiger. Sylvester Stallone was so happy with how well that song fit for Rocky III. He invited Survivor to write another for Rocky IV, Burning Heart. And, of course, here we are in the bees of the 99.1 PLR Road Ready Used Cars Back to School A to Z. We've got a lot of music still to come. We're going alphabetically by song title. We just started yesterday with numbers, so we're only in the bees today. We're going all the way till Z, baby. By the way, Survivor accepted that request from Sylvester Stallone. We're like, yeah, we'll definitely work together again. Another hit for the band, hit number two on the charts. Another box office hit for Stallone. Rocky IV was, I think, well received. And maybe the decision not to bring Survivor back for a third time is why Rocky V didn't meet the same success.
1: Yeah, that was it.
0: It was definitely.
1: Sure.
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1: Well, unfortunately, today we've got ourselves a First Alert Weather day. It is going to be, it's drizzly right now. We may get some storms later this afternoon. Still very humid, high of 76, but the good news is it's going to start clearing up and drying up tomorrow.
0: 95 southbound, heaviest delays now. Westport, that's going to start exit 17, moving southbound to about exit 13. We're looking at about 20 minutes of additional travel expected, all volume-related delays. Merritt Parkway southbound, that's also going to be Westport, starting exit 20, heading southbound as well. This traffic report brought to you by Mothers Against Drunk Driving. 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That's your Chaz and AJ traffic.
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5: 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Guitarist Lindsey Buckingham told the audience, "This is our last show for a long time," as the group members worked on solo projects. 1979, Kiss kicked off their second leg of their North American tour in support of Dynasty at Nassau Coliseum in New York. Judas Priest was the opening act for this leg of the tour. In 1977, Rush released their 5th studio album, A Farewell to Kings, which went on to be one of their first albums to be certified gold and went on to sell over 1 million copies in the U.S. At Curran VW, you'll get no pressure and transparent, honest pricing. 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

0: the cars, I have a feeling this will not be their last appearance on the 99.1 PLR. Road Ready used cars, Back to School A to Z. Bye Bye Love from their debut album. Narrowly avoiding catastrophe thanks to one well-placed comma. So the Everly Brothers also have a song by the exact same name.
1: Mm-hmm.
0: Could be a problem in the world of music. Their version is Bye Bye, comma, Love.
1: Okay.
0: So the Cars have theirs Bye, comma, Bye Love.
1: Bye, Bye Love.
0: Yes. And that is enough to distinguish it as an entirely new song title.
1: Hmm.
0: Apparently. Again.
1: Okay.
0: Yeah. Don't want to get in those courts with the music thing. So one comma, save them there.
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1: Today we have a First Alert Weather day for scattered rain and some storms this afternoon. Humid today with a high of 76.
0: 95 southbound, heaviest delays. Westport area looking at exit 17. Some heavy volume delays reported. About 15, maybe 20 minutes of additional travel now expected on the Merritt Parkway. That's going all the way down towards Norwalk. Exit 17 is going to slow down. Again, heavy volume related delays, no accidents to report. This traffic report is brought to you by Mothers Against Drunk Driving. 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That's your Chaz and AJ traffic.
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0: 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Blondie, of course, famous that song there for the movie.
1: Yeah.
0: Yep.
1: Cinematic classic.
0: Exactly.
1: Yep.
0: 1980s.
1: No.
0: What?
1: Bride of Chucky.
0: Okay.
1: Bride of Chucky, the makeover scene. Come on.
0: I thought we were on the same page here.
1: One of the best American Gigolo. Of all time. Nope. Bride of Chucky.
0: Originally written for that movie. I think it did outdo the movie in terms of success. The song, the single, was a best-selling single of 1980. All that success, though, not worth the effort for the guest songwriter. Do you know this story? Giorgio Moroder. He's the Italian disco king. That's his title.
1: Okay.
0: He came in to write the song with Debbie Harry, becomes this massive hit. So the record company goes, "Oh, we got something working here. You're going to help them write their next album." He shows up and like in a few days calls his manager and is like, "I'm out of here." Every time I show up, the guitarist and the keyboardist are fist fighting and I can't deal with it.
1: Oh, Georgia.
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1: We've got ourselves a First Alert Weather day today for scattered rain and storms. Possible severe thunderstorms this

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0: Candio, a song and an album for the Cars, their second album, which was written far more democratically than their debut, according to interviews that Rick Ocasek did about the writing process. Anyway, he would record a demo onto a cassette tape, and then they would bring it to the band, and if the rest of the band was like, yeah, no, I'm not feeling this one, he did not try to force that one onto the album, which I guess he had done previously. Chaz and AJ, by the way, off this week. They will be back after Labor Day. We are continuing to give you a rock education with the essentials listed alphabetically by song title. The 99.1 PLR Road Ready Used Cars Back to School A to Z continues after this.
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2: So today we have a First Alert Weather Day that is due to showers. Some storms this afternoon could be severe, but the good news is they'll begin to clear by tomorrow and should be nice and dry for the long weekend. High today of 76.
0: A couple different spots of some traffic we're seeing in New Haven right now, 95 southbound, just along Long Wharf. We've got some volume-related delays that are going to slow you down just for a bit. Further along, 95 southbound in Westport, it's going to slow down starting at exit 17. Same kind of thing on the Merritt Parkway, Norwalk area, exit 17, slowing down heading southbound. This traffic report brought to you by Mothers Against Drunk Driving. 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That's your Chaz and AJ traffic.
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0: Bad Company from their album Bad Company, which also has a song titled
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0: 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Can't Get Enough was actually the first single that they released. As you might have guessed, we have crossed into the C-section. Or should I say group? 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
0: 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We're going alphabetically by song title. So we've only made it to the C's. How's that? We're going all the way to Z, so still lots to come.
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1: The Red Hot Chili Peppers on your back-to-school essentials. Can't stop. We are slowly making our way through the seas. Mm-hmm. The 99.1 PLR Road Ready Used Cars Back to School A to Z is going alphabetically by song title, and we are just about 24 hours into this already. We started yesterday at 10 a.m., so we've got a ways to go. John Frusciante in the band for his second tenure as the lead guitarist for the Chili Peppers by this point. And when the album came out, I guess it was Flea that was actually the guy that was threatening to leave the band. So they were having some arguments. Frusciante had been kind of dominating the writing sessions. Flea felt like he was trying to take over creatively anyway. Didn't like that. We know that Flea did not leave, but Frusciante had been in and out, I think, three times now is the grand total.
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0: Even Billy Joel has admitted that one gets a little long. He was pretty selective about putting that into his live shows after a while. He's like, it just kind of continues and doesn't really change that much. He's like, it's not great for the live setting.
1: Put a little in a medley, maybe.
0: On a day like today, where it's kind of like rainy and drizzly. That's a good one. Captain Jack there from Billy Joel. Before cell phones distracted everyone, you could just kind of sit in a random deli in the suburbs and just write about the daily life happening outside to have a certified classic on your album. That's how the song came to be. Billy Joel just kind of looking out the window at the Long Island suburbs and writing about the characters that he witnessed. So Captain Jack was a real person. His name was not that. He's sort of like a, you know, piecemeal of a bunch of different characters he saw on this day looking out the window. So not the real name, but he considers this to be an anti-drug message.
1: Okay.
0: I don't know if it was always received that way. Hmm. Anyway, we are in the C's of the 99.1 PLR Road Ready Used Cars Back to School A to Z. And we will continue with plenty of C songs left. I don't know if we're going to hit D's at all today. There's quite a bit still to go.
1: We're staying in the C section.
0: Yes.
1: Hey, it's Ruth from Chaz and AJ, and I wanted to tell you about a local business that my family actually uses, Apex Pharmacy in Hamden. 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

Well, if you ever wind up in a situation where some rock trivia can get you out of a tough spot, now you know that Carrie is actually the highest charting single for Europe in the United States over The Final Countdown. You might think the opposite. 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This is the Road Ready Used Cars Back to School A to Z Countdown, giving you all of the essentials, rock-wise, of course, for back to school. And we're doing it alphabetically by song title. Carrie!

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As the story goes, Robert Hunter wrote the lyrics, at least the original line that wound up becoming the song that was Casey Jones, tried very hard to omit the word cocaine from the lyrics, and it just wasn't working. Every time he tried to put in something else, it just wasn't fitting the song. So Casey Jones will forever be high on cocaine in that one. The 99.1 PLR Road Ready Used Cars Back to School A to Z continues, still firmly in the C's of our playlist.

0: That was almost a song for Survivor. Yes, the Rocky Band. Survivor and their main songwriter, Jim Peterik, had that sort of in consideration. It didn't really make the album, so they brought it over to their friends 38 Special, who were under the same label and recording in the same studio. It's 99.1 PLR. This is the Road Ready Used Cars Back to School A to Z, going alphabetically by song title until we get all the way through to Z. Just started yesterday at 10 a.m., and we're still firmly in the C's here.
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0: 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Back to school.

All right. I think most of the summer trips have wrapped up as kids are going back to school, but you can pick a city, any city, anywhere in the United States. If you want to go, you're going. If you wind up as the grand prize winner for the 99.1 PLR Arts Television and Appliance Destination Unknown. This will start right after Labor Day. We'll give you three times throughout the day to text when we tell you. And then if you wind up winning, you can go wherever you want. In the United States, flight and hotel stay will be on us. So make sure you listen Tuesday right after Labor Day.

Have you ever watched a documentary about champagne? Because the Gallaghers watch documentaries about champagne, and then they write songs about it. It's 99.1 PLR, the Road Ready Used Cars. Back to School A to Z continues on. We are in C, going all the way through to Z, so we've got a long way to go. Days and days of this. I think we've kind of mapped it out. It's about 8 days of music. Gallagher also, if you thought that the 7.5 runtime, 7.5 minutes was long, he's got a 6-hour version somewhere, fully instrumental.

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0: How grunge killed hair metal. And wait, what did Led Zeppelin do with that shark?
1: It's all happening now.
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A song that almost didn't become a hit for David Bowie, as the album, as it was being completed, was already seeing David Bowie shift into his next persona, Ziggy Stardust. And as the record company is watching this happen, they're like, we can't promote this out. He's going to be a completely different person in like 3 months. How do we ask people to buy something and then ask them to buy a completely different person? It's 99.1 PLR. 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

to remember. A love so full it could send us always. And I want.

So not everything about Woodstock 99 was an absolute utter disaster. In fact, for Bush, they might feel the opposite. It's 99.1 PLR. This is the Road Ready Used Cars Back to School A to Z. We're going alphabetical here by song title. So we're in C, Chemicals Between Us for Bush, the lead single from their third album. Science of Things not selling very well originally. Then an incredible set at Woodstock 99 really got things going. They hit the platinum status. So see, it wasn't all bad.

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I'm sure Rush fans already are aware, and even Billy Corgan had to admit it. He really wasn't hiding it, to be fair, but the lead sort of riff there for Cherub Rock lifted directly from a Rush song by Tor and the Snow Dog. It's 99.1 PLR. This is the Road Ready Used Cars Back to School A to Z countdown. I know all the kids are back to school, but we can get a rock. We can get a little rock education here too, going alphabetically by song title until we get to

perhaps the spiritual genesis, anyway, of the grunge movement, Mother Love Bone, Chloe Dancer, Crown of Thorns, which was actually featured on two different movies from Cameron Crowe. So in 1989, Say Anything did not actually make the soundtrack, so you couldn't buy that one later. But if you bought the movie and watched it, you'd hear it in there. And then Singles, 1992, the film that kind of helped launch grunge into the mainstream. That one made the soundtrack. It's 99.1 PLR, Road Ready Used Cars. Back to School A to Z Countdown. We're doing this alphabetical by song title for your music and rock education.

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0: 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And wait, what did Led Zeppelin do with that shark?
1: It's all happening now.
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Perhaps a little troublesome with the age there, but if you're going to believe Gene Simmons, the whole story of the song came through as kind of a practical joke on Paul. It's 99.1 PLR, Road Ready Used Cars, Back to School A to Z, going on until we get all the way to Z. So we started yesterday at 10 a.m. We're still only in the C songs here. Yeah, I guess Gene Simmons was teasing him for only writing songs about girls and love and threw the title Christine 16 at him as a joke. And then they both were like, you know, kind of works.

A lot of the separation of the original lineup of Guns N' Roses kind of happened around the writing and debut of that song right there, Civil War, as we continue through the 99.1 PLR Road Ready Used Cars. Back to School A to Z Countdown. We're going alphabetical by song title here. So Guns N' Roses write that kind of piecemeal where everybody's doing their pieces in the studio individually. Steven Adler had never done this live on the drums before. The band agrees to one live show for 1990. It's the last time all original five members of the band were together. It was Farm Aid. It's live on TV. You can tell Steven Adler is a little lost, and it seems like the band used that to kind of go out and find a new drummer.

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Hey, we got a lot of this left to go still. The 99.1 PLR Road Ready Used Cars Back to School A to Z Countdown. Giving you a rock education crash. It's a crash course, but it's over 8 days. So we're going alphabetical by song title. As you can tell, we're already into the C songs. Closer to the Heart here by Rush. But if you are worried that you might miss some of this, if you're traveling, go download our app. Go into your app store. 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

99.1 PLR, Road Ready Used Cars, back to school, A to Z, with music from the Great White North. The band is Our Lady Peace, Clumsy the song, on tour now, September 29th, they're going to be over at Jones Beach Theater. Hey, it's Mike Lapatino, back from vacay. Thank you, Vince the Prince, for filling in for me and doing a great job there, too. We're in the seas right now. We're going to go back to one of the many founders of rock and roll. Of course, everybody says it's Elvis Presley. Of course, there's Chuck Berry, there's Fats Domino, there's Little Richard, and of course Buddy Holly, and this guy too, Eddie Cochran. And like Buddy Holly, lived to only their early 20s, but left us some incredible songs too. Eddie Cochran, known for Summertime Blues, 20 Flight Rock, and this one, going back to 1958, In the Seas, in the 99.1 PLR Road Ready Used Cars, Back to School, A to Z, and Come On Everybody, Eddie Cochran, 99.1 PLR.

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0: 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And wait, what did Led Zeppelin do with that shark?
1: It's all happening now.
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Yeah, super group for sure. When you get Chris Cornell from Soundgarden, the guys from Rage Against the Machine, you get Audio Slave. Only three albums from those guys, too. We're in the C's right now. And the 99.1 PLR Road Ready Used Cars Back to School A to Z. That was Cochise. We go to a band from South Carolina. Maybe I haven't heard these guys in a while. The band's called Crossfade. And here's a song called Cold in the C's. 99.1 PLR Road Ready Used Cars Back to School A to Z.

In the Seas, doing some cold songs, G-Love and Special Sauce. Boy, I used to see those guys at Toad's Place all the time. It's the 991 PLR Road Ready Used Cars, back to school, A to Z, Mike Lapentino back from vacation. What a great week, too. It's good to be back here as we continue with the Seas. Not only does the band start with the Seas, Cage the Elephant, but they got a great song, and cold songs, too. This one called Cold, Cold, Cold, Cage the Elephant, 991 PLR.

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0: 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Back to school A to Z.

Another one from Cage the Elephant with Come a Little Closer in the Seas in the 99.1 PLR Road Ready Used Cars. Back to school A to Z all day, all night, 8 straight days for your nonstop music education. That's what we're doing. It's going to wrap up probably at the end of Labor Day. Everything in alphabetical order, as far as we can see. Going to a band which definitely has incredible Native American roots, too, and such a great song from these guys in Redbone, and Come and Get Your Love. 99.1 PLR, Road Ready Used Cars, back to school A to Z.

And what a band, too. Talking about the Kinks off their 20th studio album that came out in 1983 called State of Confusion and Come Dancing. As we go out to Nebraska, where this band is from, talking about the band 311, great ska band there, too. And 311, the police code for indecent exposure. I'm sure there's a story behind the band and that title, too, as we come to Come Original in the Seas and the 99.1 PLR Road Ready Used Cars Back to School A to Z to 311.

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0: How grunge killed hair metal. And wait, what did Led Zeppelin do with that shark?
1: It's all happening now.
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Always out on tour, too. 99.1 PLR Road Ready, Used Cars, Back to School, A to Z. Some Come songs there with Come Sail Away, with a lot of references to aliens in that one, too. Man, I love this guy, Bob Seger. And Come to Papa. Yeah, A to Z, 99.1 PLR Road Ready, Used Cars, and Bob Seger.

Yeah, there's nothing like the original, of course. We played both cuts there, of course, originally done by the Beatles with Come Together. Aerosmith did a great version of it from the Beatles movie. The Beatles weren't in, but it was Sgt. Pepper's Lonely Hearts Club Band, where a lot of cameos were in that film, and one of which was from Aerosmith doing Come Together. Yeah, In the Seas in the 99.1 PLR Road Ready Used Cars, Back to School A to Z, as we get the bush and come down. 99.1 PLR.

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5: 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Back to school A to Z.

Yeah, a short-lived super group, but a good group nonetheless. Talking about damn Yankees and coming of age. The 99.1 PLR Road Ready used cars back to school A to Z. Hey, next week, all right, after Labor Day, pick a city, anywhere in the U.S. You want to go, you're going. That's it. The 99.1 PLR Arts Television and Appliance Destination Unknown starting after Labor Day three times a day. We'll give you word to text, and you tell us where you want to go. Wherever it is, we'll send you your flight and hotel is on us, so get packing and listen for the keywords, and that's going to be starting on Tuesday. As we continue with the seeds and corn, 99.1 PLR.

Yeah, we still got a bunch of C songs coming up, too. Yeah, wait till we get to the S's. Boy, there's a lot of songs in that one. And 99.1 PLR Road Ready Used Cars Back to School. A to Z, Puddle of Mud there with Control. Going to the third album called Third Stage from Boston. I think one of my favorite songs in this album is the one I'll play for you right now. And it's a C song with Cool the Engines. 99.1 PLR Road Ready Used Cars Back to School.

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0: 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And wait, what did Led Zeppelin do with that shark?
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3: 84 eastbound congestion delays through the construction zone into the Mixmaster in Waterbury on the Wilbur Cross northbound. Pushing up a little bit, going up and down the hill into the West Rock Tunnel. Traffic report is powered by Aleve. 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

In the C's in the 99.1 PLR Road Ready Used Cars, Back to School A to Z, The Core. And that's from Eric Clapton's Slow Hand album with some great vocal work there too with Marcy Levy. They sound so good together. Clapton, Marcy Levy, 99.1 PLR. Going to a band, bringing back some good old fashioned glam metal. The band's called The Struts and Could Have Been Me. In the C's, 99.1 PLR Road Ready Used Cars, Back to School A to Z.

Yeah, great band there too. Dishwalla. Dishwalla. Been around since 1990. That song coming off their debut album, called Pet Your Friends. And a great song there too from Dishwalla. In the Seas right now, the 99.1 PLR Road Ready Used Cars. Back to School A to Z. Bruce Springsteen, well, he wrapped up his tour, and a good tour it was too. The Land of Hope and Dreams tour. Hopefully he'll do something in 2027. But in the meantime, let's get to another great Sea song from Bruce and Government. 99.1 PLR.

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2: 84 eastbound, heavy congestion delays through the construction zone in Middlebury heading into the Mixmaster and Waterbury. On 95 south, you've got some extra cars through Long Wharf going into West Haven. Wilbur Cross and Route 8 are even easier. Traffic report powered by Macy's. 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
11: 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Back to school.

Yeah, we're still in the seas. Linkin Park there and Crawling. Now, we'll get to the D's a little bit later this afternoon. Of course, it's the 99.1 PLR. Road ready used cars back to school A to Z. Yeah, I'm telling you, it's going to take us right up until Labor Day. We get to another great sea song here, too, from Hoobastank and Crawling in the Dark. 99.1 PLR.

And what a band, huh? Buck Cherry in the Seas, doing a bunch of crazy songs in the 99.1 PLR Road Ready Used Cars. Back to School A to Z. Buck Cherry out on tour. And they're doing that residency with the Scorpions out in Vegas. September 17th, they got 8 dates there at Planet Hollywood. Speaking of crazy songs, how about this one from Queen? And a crazy little thing called Love. 99.1 PLR.

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2: 84 eastbound accident, exit 17 at the on-ramp. Stay left to get around. It has things backed up into Middlebury. On 95 southbound side, busy through Long Wharf going into West Haven, but we have seen worse. Wilbur Cross southbound bunched up a little bit going through the West Rock Tunnel. Traffic report is powered by Taco Bell. Taco Bell's 2016 favorites are back. 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Prices vary, tax extra. 99.1 PLR Connecticut traffic.
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Yeah, still in the seas. Wrapping up the crazy songs with Crazy Train from Ozzy Osbourne. 99.1 PLR Road Ready used cars back to school ADZ. And this happens 24 hours a day, right up until Labor Day, too. I always wanted to play these two songs back to back. The songs have the same title, Creep. One by Radiohead and one by Stone Temple Pilots. And both songs appeared on their debut albums, with Creep from Stone Temple Pilots on their album Core, and Radiohead from Pablo Honey. And two totally different songs, but two good songs too. In the Seas, 99.1 PLR, Road Ready Used Cars, Back to School, A to Z, and Radiohead.

Ready Used Cars A to Z, Back to School. Oh, I just love Joan Jett. Coming from the second album, too, I love rock and roll. And she's done a lot of great cover tunes, too, like that one, Crimson and Clover, originally done, of course, by Tommy James and the Shondells. On the same album, does a great remake of Summertime Blues, Bits and Pieces. And, of course, you had their Crimson and Clover. We're in the C's right now, and the 99.1 PLR Road Ready Used Cars, Back to School, A to Z, going to the fourth album from the late, great Stevie Ray Vaughan. Now, of course, he battled alcohol and drug addiction right up until the late 80s, and in come around 1989, he found sobriety, and it shows in the album that came out called In Step, all have to do with the Step programs. It was his fourth album with Double Trouble, too, and a great album, and sadly, about a year after that, we lost Stevie Ray Vaughan. We would go to a great song from that album, too. You gave us stuff like The House is Rocking, Tightrope, Wall of Denial, and this one, Crossfire. Stevie Ray Vaughan, 99.1 PLR, In the Seas.

0: on the Wilbur Cross southbound. Just a few extra cars through Hampton down to the tunnel. 95 southbound side. You're on the brakes through Longmore around the curve in West Haven. 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
5: 84 eastbound, an accident between exits 17 and 18. Stay to the left to get around. It has things backed up through Middlebury.

Johnny Cougar Mellencamp and crumbling down. John Mellencamp, part of the lineup of Farm Aid this year. Farm Aid happening down at Virginia Beach coming up September the 26th. And a great lineup, too. Boy, it was great when we had Farm Aid up at the Meadows. What was that, 2018? Yeah, we're in the seas right now. As you can tell, it's the 99.1 PLR Road Ready Used Cars Back to School, A to Z, in the seas, going to the fifth album from Led Zeppelin, House of the Holy, and this one with the Crunch, 99.1 PLR.

Yeah, what a happy song there. What a great band, too. Godsmack, and You Cry Like a Bitch. Godsmack on tour, Stone Temple Pilots and Dorothy. Stone Temple Pilots, not on the remaining dates of the tour with Godsmack, and it ends October the 24th at Mohegan Sun Arena. And Chaz and AJ give away a whole bunch of tickets to go to that show with Godsmack and Dorothy. Once again, up in Uncasville on October the 24th. We're in the Seas right now on the 99.1 PLR Road Ready Used Cars. Back to school. A to Z, we should wrap up this baby on Labor Day. And that being said, for all this week, Guess That Riff, we're going to put that on hold until we come back on Tuesday. And when we come back on Tuesday, we'll do Guess That Riff and have tickets to give away to see Willie Nelson and Neil Young coming up to the Hartford Healthcare Amphitheater in Bridgeport, going to the debut album from these guys that have become real good friends of ours. Talking about, and a great band too, Living Color. The debut album was called Livid. Middleman was the first song released from it. But since we're in the Seas, we'll do this one and Cult the Personality. 99.1 PLR.

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5: 84 eastbound accident involving a tractor trailer between exit 17 and 18 at the on-ramp. Has things backed up to about exit 16 now. Stay left to get around it. On 95, southbound side, jamming through Long Wharf, Wilbur Cross, southbound slightly easier through Hamden down to the tunnel. Traffic report is powered by Lowe's. 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

0: 99.1 PLR, Road Ready Used Cars, back to Z, back to school A to Z with the Quiet Riot. Quiet Riot, coming back to the Wolf Den. That's going to be this coming Saturday night. Where did they get that song from? Well, they got it from a band called Slade. Actually, Quiet Riot covered two songs from Slade, one of which was Mama, We're All Crazy Now, and this one.
1: Baby, baby, baby, baby.
0: I think I like this version better.

Yeah, in the seas with Cut the Cord from Shinedown. On a big tour, too. European tour in Australia. Shinedown there, 99.1 PLR. The Road Ready Used Cars, Back to School, A to Z. Got one more C song to do for you. And then we're going to go to the letter D. But someone called me about this. Hey, what are you talking about? Pick a city and go anywhere? Yeah. It's destination unknown. Well, unknown to us, not to you. What's going to happen next week? It's pick a city, anywhere in the U.S. you want to go to, and you're going. 99.1 PLR Arts Television and Appliance Destination Unknown, starting after Labor Day, three times a day. Text when we tell you to, and you'll be going anywhere you want in the United States. The flight and hotel is on us, so get packing. Got back from Denver. I would pick that city again. I'm telling you. All right, one more C song, and then we're off to the D's. And I love this one from Mr. Brian Adams. It cuts like a knife. 99.1 PLR. 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
1: 84 eastbound tractor trailer accident remains between exit 17 and 18. Stay left to get through. Parking lot starts back at exit 15 now. Expect westbound onlooking delays as well. On 95 in New Haven, crawling through Long Wharf going into West Haven, Wilbur Cross is a little bit easier. 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

These songs in the D's right now, the 99.1 PLR Road Ready Used Cars, Back to School, A to Z, Led Zeppelin, Dancing Days. Zinconium was an album that came out with a whole bunch of bands doing the music of Led Zeppelin, and Stone Temple Pilots also has a great version of the song we just played for you in Dancing Days, 99.1 PLR.

Yeah, we're still dancing, too, with Van Halen doing an old Martha Reeves and Vandella song. We're dancing in the street. We go to Billy Idol right now with Dancing With Myself, the 99.1 PLR Road Ready Used Cars. 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
2: 84 eastbound tractor trailer accident remains between exit 17 and 18. That's taking out the right side as things backed up into Southbury. On Route 8 southbound, getting ready for road work in Seymour and Ansonia. 95 south lingering fallen delays through long work going into West Haven. Traffic report is powered by Crohn's and Colitis Foundation. 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
0: We're still trying to figure out what to do with these songs in parentheses. Back to School A to Z, 99.1 PLR.

And the D's with the Cars coming off the second album, Candy. Oh, that was a great second album, too, from those guys. And Dangerous Type. Yeah, and the D's in the 99.1 BLR Road Ready Used Cars. Back to School, A to Z, going to Red Hot Chili Peppers. And a song all about this young lady from Mississippi, Danny, California. 99.1 BLR Road Ready Used Cars. Back to School, A to Z.

Yeah, off the second studio album, sometimes they call that the sophomore effort. And what a great album, too, with Pearl Jam and Daughter. 99.1 PLR. Yeah, talking about the band Soundgarden. Boy, what a band, too. And we're going to go to the album right now. And, of course, we're in the D's right now, the 99.1 PLR. Road Ready Used Cars, A to Z, Back to School, of course. And an album, Super Unknown, gave us songs like Spoon Man, Black Hole Sun, My Way, Fell on Black Days. But since we're in the D's, we're going to do The Day I Tried to Live, 99.1 PLR, and Soundgarden.

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0: Well, that's a wrap for me with the music of Led Zeppelin with Dazed and Confused. What a song, too. I hope you're enjoying this. The 99.1 PLR Road Ready Used Cars Back to School Agency. It's going to take us right through Labor Day, too. We're in the D's right now, and as I said, that wraps it up for me. But we'll continue on now with the police. 99.1 PLR. Have a good night. See you tomorrow.
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That song came about because Keith Richards wanted to write a country song because he had been hanging out with Graham Parsons a lot. It's 99.1 PLR, Back to School, A to Z. And listen, I mean, Mick was on board. He does a good performance. You can hear him making fun of the country twang a little bit in his delivery, though.

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0: 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And wait, what did Led Zeppelin do with that shark?
1: It's all happening now.
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See, that song is what psychedelic rock is all about. 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Because there's not really a verse-chorus format in Dear Mr. Fantasy. It changes tempo, it changes moods, but it's all awesome. 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

I heard someone describe Olivia Rodrigo as rock and roll music the other day. And that is just one of so many reasons why I realized that people need a re-education in what rock and roll is. Rock and roll is this. This is the 99.1 PLR Road Ready Used Cars Back to School A to Z. All right. That's why 8 straight days we are going to be playing all rock and roll music. This is the real rock and roll. So if someone in your life needs an education, tell them to turn us on.

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Anytime someone would accuse Kiss of not being great musicians, Gene Simmons in particular, I'd always point them towards Detroit Rock City. It's like, this is an all-time great bass line. And then I learned the truth. It's 99.1 PLR, Back to School, A to Z. Yeah, Gene didn't write this bass line. It was their producer, Bob Ezrin. But listen, you know, Paul, still a very talented man. So's Ace.

down to Georgia. He was looking for a soul to steal. He was in a bind because he was way behind and he was willing to make a deal. When he came across this young man sawing on a fiddle and playing it hot, and the devil jumped up on a hickory stump and said, "Boy, let me tell you what. I guess you didn't know it, but I'm a fiddle player too. And if you'd care to take a dare, I'll make a bet with you. Now you play pretty good fiddle, boy.